Chris Natural, Chris Catrell, Natural. What happened to him? Chris Natural, and a big Chris Fatwell, and two Fat Fire.

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1: 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Let's talk. You have the girl. I want her. As you can imagine, we're concerned for her safety.

0: 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When she's safe, you'll be safe. Alan. Alan.
1: It's not difficult, is it?
2: Just keep your mouth shut.
0: We are in deep trouble. Maybe these guys are bluffing, but maybe they're not.
3: What you don't know, that's what you don't know.
4: Signal to call the station.
5: What for?
4: Just to let them know.
5: Know what?

0: got 300 hot screaming kids waiting to see Leo the Lizard.
1: You know, it's a law. It happens all the time.
2: It sounded like a crocodile.
3: Imitation crocodile.

0: final clue came when I saw her in the red satin skirt. She walked towards me. Her hips waved a happy hello. Then I noticed the run in her black silk stockings, and I knew I was on the right track.
1: We work with ladies.
0: Why don't you quit the violin music?
2: Give it a bit longer.
0: Why don't you quit the violin music?
2: Give it a bit longer.
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